Did you hear the news? 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Van said he was a peddling man, pushed his fish cart with his hand. Two good men a long time gone. Two good men a long time gone. Psycho and Van said he are gone.

Something pours out when I think of love. Mentally blazing away, disgust, ransoms and randoms, scared of phantoms, with esoteric reasonings of the most high. And I know, love to share like we don't care. Inside the flames, making a change, being upstanding, more upstanding, make it to the plateau.

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1: La cara B. Un programa dedicat al món del hip-hop i les seves arrels.
2: Thank you for that lovely tune, that funky music.
3: A Ràdio Castelldefels. Us hi esperem.